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1: mi la mata te shalom fi ali dam el fakan ya rabbi ama la shaka shal khaz la ma rabbi gum no ata mata el kha ata ada souk b shal kha la mspak li ma ani srikha mazal shi
0: ah ata souka b shal kha dafakt ala yud ma lakh mazal shi mazal shi

explain it. Who's gonna say why? Fools give you reasons other men never try. Some enchanted evening,

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1: Atlantis commence comme un conte, une récitation mystique, puis explose en un chant puissant, presque tribal. Cela résume tellement bien Donovan, le rêve, la mythologie, l'énergie.
2: The continent of Atlantis was an island which lay before the great flood in the area we now call the Atlantic Ocean. So great an area of land that from her western shores those beautiful sailors journeyed to the south and the North Americas with ease in their ships with painted sails. To the east, Africa was her neighbor across a short strait of sea miles. The great Egyptian age is but a remnant of the Atlantean culture. The antediluvian kings colonized the world. All the gods who play in the mythological dramas, in all legends from all lands, were from fair Atlantis. Knowing her fate, Atlantis sent out ships to all corners of the earth. On board were the 12. The poet, the physician, the farmer, the scientist, the magician, and the other so-called gods of our legends, though gods they were. And as the elders of our time choose to remain blind, let us rejoice and let us sing and dance and ring in the new. Hail Atlantis!